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Live streaming available on website K Radio Jember. You said you hated the ocean, but you're surfing now.

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Step by step from town to town. Sweet like justice, karma is the queen. 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Karma is the guy on the screen.

0: 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And everybody's calling me, but my phone don't work and his phone don't work and his.
1: 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Atau ketik streaming K-Radio Jember di browser kamu.